0: Where are you going?
1: Going out.
0: With who?
1: It's none of your business, okay?
0: What you gonna do later?
1: Stop acting like you care about me. Stop acting like you want to know something about me. You don't know nothing. You don't care. Stop asking.
0: I care.

0: 寻自我与情感的鲜活人生。动画电影《小猪佩奇完美假期》是这个 IP 首部中英合拍的作品，故事轻松治愈，风格童趣满满，十分适合家长带着小朋友走进影院观影。进口片《野兽之心》则讲述了一场坠机事故，让一位退役军官和他的退役军犬受困于人迹罕至的荒野，他们在绝境中生死相依，被迫与大自然展开生存之战的故事。
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2: So today I came here to witness the beautiful culture that we are seeing today. It's amazing to see that Chinese people and South Africans coming together as a unity and get to express the cultural values, and it was nice. We tried a lot of food, new food, tried new stuff, and even the tea that they sell over there, it was amazing. For me personally, I had a nice experience.
3: 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I feel it's good for us youth, to enjoy and experience such new cultures, learn different cultures. It's a very awesome experience for me. Wow, the dancers is impressive. The music is lovely. And I just enjoy everything. To learn and experience the culture.
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5: 我陪您做那束光，您伴我温暖前行。建设银行扎实推进金融消费者权益保护，持续开展金融知识普及，提振金融消费信心，立足1.4万家营业网点。为社区居民、户外工作者送上贴心服务，聚焦乡村，依托豫农通服务点，将反诈、防范非法集资等金融知识延伸至乡间地头，面向老年、学生等客群开展差异化服务，帮助老年人适应数字生活，常态化开展消保教育进校园，科技赋能，发挥线上数字化宣教新优势。打造多彩消保、3D 数字化展厅金融教育主阵地。